0: The well-named Calico Winds, performing the miniatures from William Grant's still. The first of those was the old cowboy song, I Ride an Old Paint. The paint horse, as of course you know, is one with a colorful spotted pattern on its hide. There are other physical characteristics, of course, but that's where the name comes from. Kind of like you threw a gallon of brown paint at a white horse. Not that you would ever do such a thing. Coming up, the Soviets try to water down Aram Khachaturian. As if.
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0: Stanley Black, leading the London Symphony Orchestra, The Masquerade Suite by Khachaturian. It's horseback music this hour, and the big chromatic gallop is coming up.
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0: Songs for Horses this hour. Here's the Kentucky Derby of musical compositions by the great Franz Liszt at his most flamboyant. It's Lang Lang tackling the Grand Galop Chromatique, the big chromatic gallop. I think he's going to do great.

A year ago, KUER faced real uncertainty after federal funding for public media was rescinded. And then something remarkable happened. Listeners stepped up. You gave. You shared messages of support. You reminded us that KUER matters to Utah. Because of you, the reporting, conversations, and daily connection you count on continues. 1 year later, we're still here, asking questions, telling stories, and serving this community. So from all of us at KUER, thank you for standing with public radio.

0: The Hagen Quartet, doing a fine job with the String Quartet No. 7 by Mozart. Of course, that was in 4-4. We've got some 15-16 coming up next.
1: 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Utah Division of Natural Resources Annual Wildlife Photography Contest is open now through June 15th at 4 p.m. Winners' work will be shown at the Eccles Wildlife Education Center at the end of June. 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

0: Emmanuel Crevine, conducting the National Orchestra of Lyon, performing the Masques and Bergamasques by Gabriel Fauré, sort of a Fauré's greatest hits. 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
2: My name is Mark Sewell. I just wanted to say, in this time, integrity, truthful reporting, substance behind the story have never been so important. I appreciate what KUER brings to the table. We listen to y'all every day, and so do all our friends here in Ogden. And I want you to know, y'all are a bright light. We need this news and information. Keep on keeping on. Appreciate y'all. Take care.
0: Cuban French composer and virtuoso violinist Joseph White was born Jose White Lafitte, the son of a Spanish father and an Afro-Cuban mother. Born in Cuba, he made his way to Paris, where he won the first grand prize at the Conservatoire, then on to Rio, where he directed the Imperial Conservatory. Here's his violin concerto, performed by Rachel Barton Pine.

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0: The hornist Soren Hermansen with harpist Erica Goodman, performing the Elegy for Horn and Harp by Henri Chausset. The winner of the Helsinki Music Institute's Best Teacher Award, coming up next.
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0: Finnish composer Erkki Mellertin might have been the most committed educator the Helsinki Music Institute ever had the privilege of having. He started out as an assistant teacher and then graduated to full-on teacher and finally became director of the whole deal. Now that's employee dedication. It's the Helsinki Philharmonic returning the favor, performing The Blue Pearl by Mellertin.

0: a Finnish radio symphony orchestra performing The Blue Pearl by their countryman, Erkki Mellertiin. John Williams' guitar sings you a song, coming up next.
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0: It's The Song Without Words, written and performed by one of our best working classical guitarists, John Williams.
1: 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Utah Division of Natural Resources Annual Wildlife Photography Contest is open now through June 15th at 4 p.m. Winner's work will be shown at the Eccles Wildlife Education Center at the end of June. 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

0: It's the third of the Nocturnes by Claude Debussy, Sirènes, the Sirens, performed by the Royal Concertgebouw Orchestra. 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

0: It's John Andrews leading the BBC Philharmonic, performing the Ballads for Orchestra by Welsh composer Grace Williams. We're off to Peterborough, New Hampshire in 60 seconds. 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
1: Hey everyone, it's Doug Fabrizio. So about a year ago, KUER faced a challenge we couldn't meet alone. And you know what I'm talking about. It's when federal funding disappeared. And when it did, listeners like you stepped up. Some gave for the first time, others gave again, and that support has helped carry us through this moment of uncertainty. So today, we just wanted to say thank you. Thank you for listening, thank you for believing in this work, and thanks for helping keep local journalism alive in your time.
2: My name is Julie Jensen. I'm a playwright in college. I want you to know that KUER is not a station. It is my companion. I know every square inch of its great fabric, and I appreciate no end how diligent and reliable you are. Thank you, thank you, thank you. Bye.
0: Composer and pianist Amy Beach's husband forbade her to teach piano, to receive any kind of composition training, or to perform more than a couple concerts a year. Nice guy. After he died in 1910, she jumped into all kinds of music making, trying to make up for all the lost time. Meanwhile, over in Peterborough, New Hampshire, a woman named Marion McDowell was starting up an artist's retreat called the McDowell Colony, because that was her husband's dying wish, and she wanted to honor it. Amy Beach, in her newfound freedom, visited the McDowell Colony in 1921 to write this piece.

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1: Predestination or free will? Well, that's a problem you and I are not likely to solve in the next hour. But it's fun to toss it around. This composer dedicated this, his Ninth Symphony, to God in the hope that God would give him time to complete it. He finished the first movement really quick, but then he had to put it aside to go back and tweak his Eighth Symphony. He died 6 years later without having finished it. So, did his prayer go unanswered? Or did he get in his own way? We'll find out together later in the hour.

0: The Leipzig Gewandhaus Orchestra, performing the Adagio from the Symphony No. 9 by Anton Bruckner. Coming up, Johannes Brahms unretires himself.
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0: Orchestra of the Swan with Chorale by Erlyn Wallen, a composer who had teachers tell her that classical music was not her sort of music, but she has proved them wrong. She's composed music for the Queen. She's composed music for the Paralympics. And in 2006, Wallen inspired a Canadian astronaut to take some of her music with him on a space shuttle mission that orbited the Earth almost 200 times.
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2: My name is Mark Sewell. I just wanted to say, in this time, integrity, truth of reporting, substance behind the story have never been so important. I appreciate what KUER brings to the table. We listen to y'all every day, and so do all our friends here in Ogden. And I want you to know, y'all are a bright light. We need this news and information. Keep on keeping on. Appreciate y'all. Take care.

The River of Seven Stars. It's by Venezuelan composer Invencio Castellanos. He was a composer, of course. He also conducted. He conducted the inaugural concert

0: of the Venezuelan Symphony Orchestra in 1970. We just heard the modern Venezuela Symphony Orchestra led by Jan Wagner on Music Through the Night. I hope you're doing well tonight. It's always great to have you here. I'm Jalene Kahn.
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1: A year ago, KUER faced real uncertainty after federal funding for public media was rescinded. And then something remarkable happened. 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
0: This Swedish composer was born in a city a little north of Stockholm. I think I would still consider it to be southern Sweden, but I wonder if she ever saw the midnight sun. Helena Montell was initially trained as a singer and pianist, and she established a name for herself. Eventually, she also became known as a composer in Sweden. Montell eventually moved to Paris and saw great success there. From her Dala Suite, essentially Swedish, this is called Summer Night, The Dance Grows Quicker.

0: Symphony No. 2 by German composer Robert Folkman. Werner Andreas Albert conducted the Northwest German Philharmonic on Music Through the Night.
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0: That's the joke at the end, when the music cuts off and makes you wonder if it's really over. Should I applaud? Nope, it's still going. Franz Joseph Haydn's string quartet number 30, it's nicknamed The Joke, and we heard the Spectral Quartet on Music Through the Night. A piece of music that invites you into Alice's Wonderland, that's coming up in less than 10 minutes.
1: 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Utah Division of Natural Resources Annual Wildlife Photography Contest is open now through June 15th at 4 p.m. Winners' work will be shown at the Eccles Wildlife Education Center at the end of June. 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
1: It's been 1 year since KUER lost federal funding, and since then, listeners have showed just how much KUER means to this community. 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

0: Rayfon Williams wrote that in 1940, and he had suggested that composers should write music that might be played by people who are waiting out the hours of war. And it seemed like he took his own advice when he wrote that. Three preludes on Welsh hymn tunes performed by the Nash Ensemble on Music Through the Night. I'm Jalene Kahn. It's great to have your company, and I hope you're doing well. We'll hear a trombone concerto coming up in just a minute.
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0: Symphonic poem number 6 by Franz Liszt called Mazeppa. Herbert von Karajan conducted the Berlin Philharmonic.
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Felix Mendelssohn's legacy includes a list of hits. Hits like Midsummer, of course, his string quartets, and an octet. This is a Mendelssohn symphony that didn't

0: a suite for two pianos called Children's Suite by Anton Arensky. He was a protege of Tchaikovsky. We heard Aglinka, Genova, and Lubin Dimitrov on Music Through the Night. A symphony by Felix Mendelssohn is coming up, and in about a half an hour, some movie music.
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0: Yannick Nezet-Séguin conducted the Chamber Orchestra of Europe with Felix Mendelssohn's Symphony No. 5. It's called Reformation. And even though it has the number 5, it was actually the second full-length symphony Mendelssohn wrote. But because it wasn't published until 2 decades after his death, that's where it gets the number 5.
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2: Hey everyone, it's Doug Fabrizio. So about a year ago, KUER faced a challenge we couldn't meet alone. And you know what I'm talking about. It's when federal funding disappeared. And when it did, listeners like you stepped up. Some gave for the first time, others gave again. And that support has helped carry us through this moment of uncertainty. So today, we just wanted to say thank you. Thank you for listening, thank you for believing in this work, and thanks for helping keep local journalism alive in Utah.
0: The music Gabriel Yared wrote for the 1996 movie The English Patient won both an Oscar and a Grammy. Here's some of that film music performed by La Pietà.

0: Music from The English Patient by Gabriel Yared, performed by La Pieta with conductor Angèle Dubois.
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0: That's kind of a translation of the piece that Claude Debussy originally wrote. He originally wrote his Petite Suite for piano duet, and the orchestral version was created by Debussy's colleague about 20 years later. We just heard the Ulster Orchestra, led by Jan-Pascal Tordelier.
1: 1 year ago, Congress rescinded federal funding for public broadcasting. It was a defining moment for KUER, but then so many of you stepped up.
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0: horn music by Mozart was mostly all written for a very fine horn player, a friend of Mozart's, named Josef Liedtgeb. There's not a lot known about this person's early career. We do know he was employed at the same royal estate where Haydn was director, but soon another prince hired him and he moved to Salzburg. That's where he met Mozart, and the two remained close friends. Mozart's Horn Concerto No. 3, performed there by the Hanover Band and soloist Anthony Halsted under conductor Roy Goodman.
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0: Mazurka Uberek by Alexander Glazunov. Alexander Vedernikov conducted the Swiss-Italian Orchestra, and they were joined by violinist Chloe Hanslip. I hope you've enjoyed the music and all the performances you've heard so far. 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I'm Jalene Kahn. 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

0: Beethoven's Consecration of the House, the exciting, dramatic overture, not a moment of dullness there. Stanislav Skorochevsky conducted the Minnesota Orchestra. Coming up next, something with a definite Latin flair from Yo-Yo Ma, Paquito de Rivera, and Romero Lobambo.
1: A year ago, KUER faced real uncertainty after federal funding for public media was rescinded. And then something remarkable happened. 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

0: 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That was the Orchestra de la Suisse Romande.
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0: On Tract from Anderson, Oskar Nedbal composed that. Miroslav Homolka conducted the Dvorak Chamber Orchestra. Coming up, something very famous and very American. You'll recognize it immediately, I think. Even this early in the day, we're going to get those brain cells active. It's a good thing. Scalp massage. Also a piano concerto number 3 by Haydn.
1: It's been 1 year since KUER lost federal funding, and since then, listeners have showed just how much KUER means to this community. 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
2: My name is Julie Jensen. 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I want you to know that KUER is not a station. It is my companion. I know every square inch of its great fabric, and I appreciate no end how diligent and reliable you are. Thank you. Thank you. Thank you. Bye.

0: Leif Ove Andsnes conducting and playing piano with the Norwegian Chamber Orchestra. The work, Piano Concerto No. 3, First Movement by Franz Josef Haydn. Coming up, arguably the best known of Verdi's opera, we'll have some ballet music from it.
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0: The Two Widows, Prelude and Polka, that by Bedřich Smetana, Robert Stankovsky conducted, the Czechoslovak State Philharmonic. I'm Kevin O'Connor. 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
1: Hey everyone, it's Doug Fabrizio. So about a year ago, KUER faced a challenge we couldn't meet alone. And you know what I'm talking about. It's when federal funding disappeared. And when it did, listeners like you stepped up. Some gave for the first time, others gave again, and that support has helped carry us through this moment of uncertainty. So today, I just wanted to say thank you. Thank you for listening, thank you for believing in this work, and thank

0: What am I to do? I can't help it. Falling in Love Again, Friedrich Hollander composed that, and that was Sheku Kane Mason and Hannah Roberts, twin cellists there. Coming up next, well, the World Cup is in town. If town happens to be Los Angeles for you, we'll have something connected to that event next, along with something from Claude Debussy, too.
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0: James Galloway, soloist in a flute concerto by Giuseppe Tartini, Claudio Simone in I Solisti Veneti.
1: 1 year ago, Congress rescinded federal funding for public broadcasting. 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
5: My name is Mark Sewell. I just wanted to say, in this time, integrity, truth for reporting, substance behind the story have never been so important. I appreciate what KUER brings to the table. We listen to y'all every day. And so do all our friends here in Ogden. And I want you to know, y'all are a bright light. We need this news and information. Keep on keeping on. Appreciate y'all. Take care.

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1: Hey, I'm Sean Higgins. 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

0: Box Concerto for Two Violins was performed there by Jennifer Coe and Jamie Laredo with the Curtis 2021 Ensemble. Something from Franz Lehár and those Eastern European sounds we love so much, along with a wedding march. 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
0: 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Here is Zigeunerliebe by Franz Lehár. Willy Boskovsky conducting the Vienna Johann Strauss Orchestra.

0: to Utah. 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
2: My name is Julie Jensen. I'm a playwright in Salt Lake. I want you to know that KUER is not a station. It is my companion. I know every square inch of its great fabric, and I appreciate no end how diligent and reliable you are. Thank you, thank you, thank you. Bye.
0: Here, Rachmaninoff took a great piece of Paganini's music, one of his caprices, and turned it into Rhapsody on a Theme of Paganini. 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

0: Rhapsody on a Theme of Paganini, Rachmaninoff's music, the Mahler Chamber Orchestra led by Claudio Abbado, and the fabulous Yu Zhuang was the soloist.
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0: An Italian Rant. Yes, I think it was probably the name of a dance, really, honestly. Music by John Playford, played by the Toronto Consort. I'm Lynn Warfel.
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0: has to be one of the top five important pieces of classical music ever written. The Symphony No. 5 in C minor by Beethoven, the Philharmonia Orchestra led by Christian Thielemann. I was hedging my bets there, going out on a limb like that.
1: My name is Mark Sewell. I just wanted to say, in this time, integrity, truth reporting, substance behind the story have never been so important. I appreciate what KUER brings to the table. We listen to y'all every day, and so do all our friends here in Ogden. And I want you to know, y'all are a bright light. We need this news and information. Keep on keeping on. Appreciate y'all. Take care.
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0: This is music by Scott Tennant and Simon Jeffs, Celtic Fair with the LA Guitar Quartet.

0: Always fun, that one. Celtic Fair, Scott Tennant and Simon Jeff's contribution. That was the Los Angeles Guitar Quartet playing that music. I'm Lynn Warfel. Thank you for your company.
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for Strings, the Andante Festivo. That was the Andante for a festival, I suppose, is the closest translation I can think of. The music by Sibelius with the Sphinx Virtuosi led by Damon Gupton. Coming up, we have something a little bit different from one of the Strauss family. Also, Paul Dukas music that is not The Sorcerer's Apprentice, but still has to do with mythology.

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2: Hey everyone, it's Doug Fabrizio. So about a year ago, KUER faced a challenge we couldn't meet alone. And you know what I'm talking about. It's when federal funding disappeared. And when it did, listeners like you stepped up. Some gave for the first time, others gave again. And that support has helped carry us through this moment of uncertainty. So today, we just wanted to say thank you. Thank you for listening, thank you for believing in this work, and thanks for helping keep local journalism alive in Utah.
0: Boy, I'll tell you, the ballet seasons in Paris, starting probably about 1910, maybe a year or two before that, was really something right on through where this ballet had its premiere. For instance, the Ballet Russe, well, in 1910, they premiered The Firebird. They did Scheherazade. In 1912, they did The Afternoon of a Faun that featured Nijinsky's choreography. Also in 1912, this work by Paul Dukas, La Paris, The Fairy, which is, all about Alexander the Great and his bid for immortality and his meeting of the mythological Paris, this fabulous and powerful fairy figure. Doesn't work out for Alexander, but it works out for La Paris. Here is music by Paul Dukas with the French National Orchestra, led by Leonard Slatkin.

0: Italian harpist Alessandra Zeveri playing the harp sonata by French composer Germaine Taillefer.
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2: 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Utah Division of Natural Resources annual wildlife photography contest is open now through June 15th at 4 p.m. Winner's work will be shown at the Eccles Wildlife Education Center at the end of June. 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

0: was rather risque for the day in Shostakovich's homeland, but he came up with the Jazz Suite Number 1, thinking that it was pretty much a tribute to American jazz. And there's aspects of that, but I'd say it would have to throw back more to the 1920s than what we think of as the height of the jazz age. The Philadelphia Orchestra, led by Maurice Janssens. I'm Lynn Warfel. Thank you for joining me.
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0: The Homage March from Sigurd Jorsalfar by Edvard Grieg. The Ulster Orchestra was led by Vernon Handley. All right, pack accordingly, because next we're off to the woods, two different forests.
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0: Waldszenen, Forest Scenes by Robert Schumann with Mitsuko Uchida.
1: 1 year ago, Congress rescinded federal funding for public broadcasting. 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
5: My name is Julie Jensen. I'm a playwright in Salt Lake. I want you to know that KUER is not a station. It is my companion. I know every square inch of its great fabric. And I appreciate no end how diligent and reliable you are. Thank you, thank you, thank you. Bye.
0: This is an early Haydn symphony he wrote in 1762. He was working for Prince Nicholas Esterhazy, and it was performed in Eisenstadt. Here it is, the Symphony No. 9 in C with the Austro-Hungarian Haydn Orchestra.

0: Jean-Yves Thibaudet playing Under the Cinnamon Tree by George Gershwin. I'm Lynn Warfel.
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0: Yep, we associate that one with Alfred Hitchcock, and I do remember my grandparents making comment about how brave Hitchcock was to make fun of the sponsors when they would break for a commercial. 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
0: We are going to take to the open ocean now in the next couple of pieces. The first one from Scotland, the second one, Claude Debussy's La Mer and what he was going through at the time, and the lambasting he took by the Parisian concert going public probably made him wish he could make a run for Skye, for the Isle of Skye, but he didn't. Anyway, we're going to start off with the Skye Boat Song, supposedly, and their lyrics to this, they've been changed many times. I believe, if I'm not mistaken, Robert Louis Stevenson did some alternative lyrics to it. But anyhow, the whole thing is about Bonnie Prince Charlie, disguised as a serving maid, escaping in a small boat after his defeat with the Jacobite Rising of 1745, and Flora MacDonald helped him. Anyway, here's the Skye Boat Song with David Russell.

0: Claude Debussy's The Sea, and he spent a lot. Claude Debussy's The Sea, and he spent a lot of his younger days on the coast in Brittany. That was the Long Beach Symphony led by Joanne Folletta. We stay in France. We're going to go to the place where the lavender blooms.
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0: Music by Darius Milhaud, the Provence Suite with the Orchestra of Toulouse led by Michel Plasson. I'm Lynn Morfall. Thanks so much for your company.
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0: Evidently at the premiere, someone stood up and said, he's gone crazy. And Maurice Ravel said, astute, a very astute review. Bolero with Jesus Lopez Cobos conducting the Cincinnati Symphony Orchestra.
1: 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Utah Division of Natural Resources Annual Wildlife Photography Contest is open now through June 15th at 4 p.m. Winners' work will be shown at the Eccles Wildlife Education Center at the end of June. 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

0: That's a wind quintet composed by Beethoven. That was the Netherlands Wind Ensemble in that recording. Well, thanks very much for listening into this afternoon's classical music with me. Always good to have your company. I'm Scott Blankenship.
1: 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Jeff S. Worthy here, classical music host on KUER's All Classical Music Stream, coming to you from the Eccles Broadcast Center at the University of Utah.

0: The finale from Jean Sibelius' Violin Concerto. Hilary Hahn was the soloist with the Swedish Radio Symphony Orchestra and conducted by Esa-Pekka Salonen.
1: My name is Mark Sewell. I just wanted to say, in this time, integrity, truthful reporting, substance behind the story have never been so important. I appreciate what KUER brings to the table. We listen to y'all every day, and so do all our friends here in Ogden. And I want you to know, y'all are a bright light. We need this news and information. Keep on keeping on. Appreciate y'all. Take care.
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0: Amilcare Ponchielli is best known for his opera La Gioconda, but he brings some similar drama to this next work. It's the Grand Capriccio, structured like a miniature operatic scene for clarinet and piano, or clarinet and orchestra. But in this recording, it's arranged for oboe and orchestra, with Simone Sommerhalder playing the oboe and the Mecklenburg Staatskapelle Schwerin.

0: The moral of the story is get an apprentice who isn't going to use spells to get their work done. The Sorcerer's Apprentice by Paul Dukas, with AGOA conducting the Minnesota Orchestra.
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0: That's the finale from Mozart's Symphony No. 34, music that he wrote while he was preparing to get out of Dodge. Dodge being the city of Salzburg, and a rather oppressive job that he had with the Archbishop there. That was a performance with Sir Charles Mackerras conducting the Prague Chamber Orchestra.
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3: 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So about a year ago, KUER faced a challenge we couldn't beat. 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And when it did, listeners like you stepped up. Some gave for the first time, others gave again. 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
0: Gabriel Fauré was in his early 70s when he composed this music. His hearing nearly gone. And he told his wife, when he was almost finished with it, that he seemed to work faster and the work got easier as he got older. War was still grinding away outside his window, but he said the news of it actually lifted his spirits, which is a strange and honest thing to tell your wife. Fauré could no longer hear the orchestra that he was writing for and trusted himself anyway. A little more on that and his fantasy for piano and orchestra coming up in about a half hour.

0: Written by George Frideric Händel and played by musicians of the Louvre, that was Concerto Grosso No. 1, conducted by Mark Minkowski. Stay with me. Alicia de la Rocha is the pianist for the Fantasy for Piano and Orchestra by Gabriel Fauré, and in just a moment, an overture by Berlioz. Stay close.
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0: Rafael Frubeck de Burgos conducting the London Philharmonic Orchestra and Alicia de la Rocha piano, the Fantasy for Piano and Orchestra by Gabriel Fauré.
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0: Big finish for the piece and for the hour. That was Giselle Bendour conducting the Jerusalem Symphony Orchestra for the Suite of Creole Dances by Alberto Ginastera. 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I'm Scott Blankenship.
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0: That's Peter Boyer conducting a composition of his own with the London Symphony Orchestra. That was Fanfare, Hymn, and Finale. 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

0: It's great music when you play it on the organ, but when you get that Leopold Stokowski arrangement for orchestra, chef's kiss. That's the Toccata and Fugue in D minor by Johann Sebastian Bach, with Seiji Ozawa conducting the Boston Symphony Orchestra.
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0: Not every nickname fits, but sometimes they do for reasons you might not expect or even notice right away. Sinfonia Expansiva is attached to Carl Nielsen's Symphony No. 3, even though it's not more expansive in scope than much of his other music. It doesn't require a bunch more musicians, and Nielsen said that it referred to the outward growth of the mind's scope and the expansion of life that comes from it. Nielsen thought that great art, forged in the private fires that burn inside an artist, seeks to grow beyond its origin, to contribute to humanity's collective experience. His Symphony No. 3 is titled Sinfonia Expansiva, and here's the fourth movement with the Danish National Symphony Orchestra.

0: That's Carl Nielsen's Symphony No. 3, the one that he titled Symphonia Expansiva. The fourth movement to finish up this hour's classical music with Fabio Luisi conducting the Danish National Symphony Orchestra. Well, thanks very much for your company for some classical music today. I'm Scott Blankenship.
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Or tell your smart speaker to play Classical KUER.